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has chosen. Congratulations to His Excellency, President Hélène de Hichilema, on his re-election as President of the Republic of Zambia. A new mandate, a renewed responsibility, and another chapter in the journey of our nation. From all of us at Rock FM, congratulations, Mr. President. May your second term bring greater unity, progress, and prosperity for every Zambian.

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1: Yeah. Ice.

0: The people have spoken, and Zambia has chosen. Congratulations to His Excellency, President Hollande Hichilema, on his re-election as President of the Republic of Zambia. A new mandate, a renewed responsibility, and another chapter in the journey of our nation. From all of us at Rock FM, congratulations, Mr. President. May your second term bring greater unity, progress, and prosperity for every Zambian. One Zambia, one nation.
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2: 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Umuzi wakunya mwat.
3: 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Yeah! The predictions are back. The bragging rights are back. Yahoo! Whether it's Chelsea, Arsenal, Manchester United, Real Madrid, Barcelona, AC Milan, Juventus, PSG, or Zambia, back your side. 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

0: The people have spoken, and Zambia has chosen. Congratulations to His Excellency, President Hélène Hijinema, on his re-election as President of the Republic of Zambia. A new mandate, a renewed responsibility, and another chapter in the journey of our nation. From all of us at Rock FM, congratulations, Mr. President. May your second term bring greater unity, progress, and prosperity for every Zambian. One Zambia, one nation.
1: This is

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0: Okay. And your team finished where?
1: Forget the table. We beat you 3-2. Umuzi wakunya mwati.
2: Football is back, which means the arguments are back. The predictions are back. The bragging rights are back. Whether it's Chelsea, Arsenal, Manchester United, Real Madrid, Barcelona, AC Milan, Juventus, PSG, or Zambia. 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

The people have spoken, and Zambia has chosen. Congratulations to His Excellency, President Hélène de Hijilema, on his re-election as President of the Republic of Zambia. A new mandate, a renewed responsibility, and another chapter in the journey of our nation. From all of us at Rock FM, congratulations, Mr. President. May your second term bring greater unity, progress, and prosperity for every Zambian. One Zambia, one nation.

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0: Mr. Him.
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She a baddie, so keep me motivated, keep her around. 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

have spoken, and Zambia has chosen. Congratulations to His Excellency, President Hélène Hichilema, on his re-election as President of the Republic of Zambia. A new mandate, a renewed responsibility, and another chapter in the journey of our nation. From all of us at Rock FM, congratulations, Mr. President. May your second term bring greater unity, progress, and prosperity for every Zambian.

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0: The people have spoken, and Zambia has chosen. Congratulations to His Excellency, President Hollande Hichilema, on his re-election as President of the Republic of Zambia. A new mandate, a renewed responsibility, and another chapter in the journey of our nation. From all of us at Rock FM, congratulations, Mr. President. May your second term bring greater unity, progress, and prosperity for every Zambian. One Zambia, one nation.
1: Lusaka.

my friend. Know what I'm saying? Outside is back to what it was, you know what I'm saying? Atlanta, tell you about my run, you know what I'm saying? Ask Pluto Bank of 21, you know.

0: people have spoken, and Zambia has chosen. Congratulations to His Excellency, President Hollende Hichilema, on his re-election as President of the Republic of Zambia. A new mandate, a renewed responsibility, and another chapter in the journey of our nation. From all of us at Rock FM, congratulations, Mr. President. May your second term bring greater unity, progress, and prosperity for every Zambian. One Zambia, one nation.
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0: The people have spoken, and Zambia has chosen. Congratulations to His Excellency, President Hélène de Hijinema, on his re-election as President of the Republic of Zambia. A new mandate, a renewed responsibility, and another chapter in the journey of our nation. From all of us at Rock FM, congratulations, Mr. President. May your second term bring greater unity, progress, and prosperity for every Zambian. One Zambia, one nation.
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0: The people have spoken, and Zambia has chosen. Congratulations to His Excellency, President Hollande Hichilema, on his re-election as President of the Republic of Zambia. A new mandate, a renewed responsibility, and another chapter in the journey of our nation. From all of us at Rock FM, congratulations, Mr. President. May your second term bring greater unity, progress, and prosperity for every Zambian. One Zambia, one nation.
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0: The people have spoken, and Zambia has chosen. Congratulations to His Excellency, President Hélène Hijinema, on his re-election as President of the Republic of Zambia. A new mandate, a renewed responsibility, and another chapter in the journey of our nation. From all of us at Rock FM, congratulations, Mr. President. May your second term bring greater unity, progress, and prosperity for every Zambian. One Zambia, one nation.
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2: 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Does anybody else want to hear some real groove tonight? Okay.

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The second group

0: The people have spoken, and Zambia has chosen. Congratulations to His Excellency, President Hélène Hijinema, on his re-election as President of the Republic of Zambia. A new mandate, a renewed responsibility, and another chapter in the journey of our nation. From all of us at Rock FM, congratulations, Mr. President. May your second term bring greater unity, progress, and prosperity for every Zambian. 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

0: The people have spoken, and Zambia has chosen. Congratulations to His Excellency, President Hélène de Hichilema, on his re-election as President of the Republic of Zambia. A new mandate, a renewed responsibility, and another chapter in the journey of our nation. From all of us at Rock FM, congratulations, Mr. President. May your second term bring greater unity, progress, and prosperity for every Zambian. One Zambia, one nation.
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